operator is ready to do so. Potential launch attempts can only take place on Mondays, Wednesdays and Fridays between 4 p.m. and 8 p.m. The decision on whether to proceed with a launch attempt will be taken 24 hours in advance, allowing residents and visitors to plan accordingly, but this can be postponed for weather or technical reasons. Once the launch attempt is confirmed, a launch exclusion zone will be in place immediately around the spaceport and across a maritime exclusion area to the north of us for the 4-hour launch period. Vessels will be asked to vacate this area when the launch attempt is due, with a warning zone as far as Yan Mayen. Transatlantic air traffic will be rerouted. Members attending a meeting of the Shetland Islands Council on the new energy charter had concerns raised by North Isles member Robert Thompson over the impact that a visiting workforce could have on transport during the construction of future energy developments in Yell. Mr. Thompson said there could be chaos on the ferries to Yell, where two wind farms are planned with a substation and overhead lines. He also suggested that there could be huge problems on transport links from Aberdeen as well, should SSEN's future Shetland projects require a peak workforce of around 1,500, with up to 500 people working in Yell alone.

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1: The SAC Support Spaceport has outlined how rocket launch windows will operate. The first ever launch window will be in place at the spaceport for 5 weeks from Monday the 10th of August, but this does not mean that there will be a launch. Instead, this allows for a test flight if the launch operator is ready to do so. Potential launch attempts can only take place on Mondays, Wednesdays and Fridays between 4 p.m. and 8 p.m. The decision on whether to proceed with a launch attempt will be taken 24 hours in advance, allowing residents and visitors to plan accordingly, but this can be postponed for weather or technical reasons. Once the launch attempt is confirmed, a launch exclusion zone will be in place immediately around the spaceport and across a maritime exclusion area to the north of us for the 4-hour launch period. Vessels will be asked to vacate this area when the launch attempt is due, with a warning zone as far as Yan Mayen. Transatlantic air traffic will be rerouted. Members attending a meeting of the Shetland Islands Council on the new energy charter had concerns raised by North Isles member Robert Thompson over the impact that a visiting workforce could have on transport during the construction of future energy developments in Yell. Mr. Thompson said there could be chaos on the ferries to Yell, where two wind farms are planned with a substation and overhead lines. He also suggested that there could be huge problems on transport links from Aberdeen as well, should SSEN's future Shetland projects require a peak workforce of around 1,500, with up to 500 people working in Yell alone.

0: SIBC News.
1: The Saxaport Spaceport has outlined how rocket launch windows will operate. The first ever launch window will be in place at the spaceport for 5 weeks from Monday the 10th of August, but this does not mean that there will be a launch. Instead, this allows for a test flight if the launch operator is ready to do so. Potential launch attempts can only take place on Mondays, Wednesdays and Fridays between 4 p.m. and 8 p.m. The decision on whether to proceed with a launch attempt will be taken 24 hours in advance, allowing residents and visitors to plan accordingly, but this can be postponed for weather or technical reasons. Once the launch attempt is confirmed, a launch exclusion zone will be in place immediately around the spaceport and across a maritime exclusion area to the north of us for the 4-hour launch period. Vessels will be asked to vacate this area when the launch attempt is due, with a warning zone as far as Yan Mayen. Transatlantic air traffic will be rerouted. Members attending a meeting of the Shetland Islands Council on the new energy charter heard concerns raised by North Isles member Robert Thompson over the impact that a visiting workforce could have on transport during the construction of future energy developments in Yell. Mr. Thompson said there could be chaos on the ferries to Yell, where two wind farms are planned with a substation and overhead lines. He also suggested that there could be huge problems on transport links from Aberdeen as well, should SSEN's future Shetland projects require a peak workforce of around 1,500, with up to 500 people working in Yell alone.

Let's get the party started. See you at the bar, you was hardly talking. That's when I knew that your heart was scarring. Friends to lovers need a part to star in. Like, wait, babe, let me ask your pardon. This ain't Gucci, this is Prada, darling. If you want something, you can ask me,

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1: The SAC support spaceport has outlined how rocket launch windows will operate. The first ever launch window will be in place at the spaceport for 5 weeks from Monday the 10th of August, but this does not mean that there will be a launch. Instead, this allows for a test flight if the launch operator is ready to do so. Potential launch attempts can only take place on Mondays, Wednesdays and Fridays between 4 p.m. and 8 p.m. The decision on whether to proceed with a launch attempt will be taken 24 hours in advance, allowing residents and visitors to plan accordingly, but this can be postponed for weather or technical reasons. Once the launch attempt is confirmed, a launch exclusion zone will be in place immediately around the spaceport and across a maritime exclusion area to the north of Unst for the 4-hour launch period. Vessels will be asked to vacate this area when the launch attempt is due, with a warning zone as far as Yan Mayen. Transatlantic air traffic will be rerouted. Members attending a meeting of the Shetland Islands Council on the new energy charter heard concerns raised by North Isles member Robert Thompson over the impact that a visiting workforce could have on transport during the construction of future energy developments in Yell. Mr. Thompson said there could be chaos on the ferries to Yell, where 2 wind farms are planned with a substation and overhead lines. He also suggested that there could be huge problems on transport links from Aberdeen as well, should SSEN's future Shetland projects require a peak workforce of around 1,500, with up to 500 people working in Yell alone.

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1: The Saxaport Spaceport has outlined how rocket launch windows will operate. The first ever launch window will be in place at the spaceport for 5 weeks from Monday the 10th of August, but this does not mean that there will be a launch. Instead, this allows for a test flight if the launch operator is ready to do so. Potential launch attempts can only take place on Mondays, Wednesdays and Fridays between 4 p.m. and 8 p.m. The decision on whether to proceed with a launch attempt will be taken 24 hours in advance, allowing residents and visitors to plan accordingly, but this can be postponed for weather or technical reasons. Once the launch attempt is confirmed, a launch exclusion zone will be in place immediately around the spaceport and across a maritime exclusion area to the north of us for the 4-hour launch period. Vessels will be asked to vacate this area when the launch attempt is due, with a warning zone as far as Yan Mayen. Transatlantic air traffic will be rerouted. Members attending a meeting of the Shetland Council on the new energy charter had concerns raised by North Isles member Robert Thompson over the impact that a visiting workforce could have on transport during the construction of future energy developments in Yell. Mr. Thompson said there could be chaos on the ferries to Yell, where two wind farms are planned with a substation and overhead lines. He also suggested that there could be huge problems on transport links from Aberdeen as well, should SSEN's future Shetland projects require a peak workforce of around 1,500, with up to 500 people working in Yell alone.

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1: The SAC Support Spaceport has outlined how rocket launch windows will operate. The first ever launch window will be in place at the spaceport for 5 weeks from Monday the 10th of August, but this does not mean that there will be a launch. Instead, this allows for a test flight if the launch operator is ready to do so. Potential launch attempts can only take place on Mondays, Wednesdays and Fridays between 4 p.m. and 8 p.m. The decision on whether to proceed with a launch attempt will be taken 24 hours in advance, allowing residents and visitors to plan accordingly, but this can be postponed for weather or technical reasons. Once the launch attempt is confirmed, a launch exclusion zone will be in place immediately around the spaceport and across a maritime exclusion area to the north of Unst for the 4-hour launch period. Vessels will be asked to vacate this area when the launch attempt is due, with a warning zone as far as Jan Mayen. Transatlantic air traffic will be rerouted. Members attending a meeting of the Shetland Islands Council on the new energy charter heard concerns raised by North Isles member Robert Thompson over the impact that a visiting workforce could have on transport during the construction of future energy developments in Yell. Mr. Thompson said there could be chaos on the ferries to Yell, where 2 wind farms are planned with a substation and overhead lines. He also suggested that there could be huge problems on transport links from Aberdeen as well, should SSEN's future Shetland projects require a peak workforce of around 1,500, with up to 500 people working in Yell alone. Blast!
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Job vacancies on offer this week from the Shetland Islands Council include Plumber, Advanced Plumber, Lerwick, Joiner, North Mainland, Joiner, Lerwick, Electrician, Approved Electrician, Lerwick, Social Worker, Mental Health Officer, Adult Social Work, Lerwick, Social Care Workers, Practitioner, Lerwick, Leavenwick, Social Care Worker, Lerwick, Teacher of Primary, Baltisund, Learning Support 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You can also like Shetland Islands Council job vacancies on Facebook. If you don't have access to the internet or have a disability which prevents you from applying online, please call 01595 744 032.

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1: The Shetland Islands Council is exploring how existing Microsoft 365 tools, such as Word and Excel, along with AI, automation, data improvement, and better digital working practices, can more effectively support the delivery of council services, with the potential for cost savings. The project has been established as one of the council's key ICT-led transformation projects. But a briefing note from ICT manager James Cunningham to members of the council said that the case for investment would need to show how additional licensing and support could deliver measurable benefits, such as improved productivity, reduced manual processing, and better access to information. James Cunningham warned that such benefits would only be realised if the council invested in training and governance, in addition to the technology itself. While the early results are encouraging, it has been found that AI responses depend heavily on the quality, structure, and accessibility of the underlying information. Meanwhile, some governments, like in Denmark and France, are moving away from Microsoft, but a switch to Linux and LibreOffice is not easy. Performance figures on discharges during May for NHS Shetland and the Gilbert Bain Hospital have been issued. The Gilbert Bain Hospital had 8 delayed discharges in May, with 3 going home and 5 going to placement. The average wait for delayed discharges was 18 days. Potatoes are one of the most reliable and productive crops that can be grown in Shetland's maritime climate, with 2 native species, the Shetland Black and the Fuller Red, but the potato crop continues to fall. According to the Shetland Islands Council's official statistics, the volume of agricultural land allocated to potatoes has fallen from 256 hectares to 9 hectares. On the top of a hill with wind turbines, the warmest place at night could be under the turbine. In the hours of darkness, the wind turbines are almost certainly warming the air around them and creating a microclimate. This was the conclusion of a study at Blacklaw Wind Farm in Lanark. During the day, the earth is heated naturally by the sun, which creates air turbulence on its own, disrupting any warming produced by the turbines. But at night, the air regularly separates into stable layers, with a cool layer near the ground and a warmer layer directly above. When the blades rotate, the warmer, higher layer of air is pulled downwards, mixing with the cooler air at ground level, slightly raising the temperature around the base of the turbines. The SaxaVor spaceport has outlined how rocket launch windows will operate. The first ever launch window will be in place at the spaceport for 5 weeks from Monday, the 10th of August. But this does not mean there will be a launch. Instead, this allows for a test flight if the launch operator is ready to do so. Potential launch attempts can only take place on Mondays, Wednesdays and Fridays between 4 p.m. and 8 p.m. The decision on whether to proceed with a launch attempt will be taken 24 hours in advance, allowing residents and visitors to plan accordingly, but this can be postponed for weather or technical reasons. Once a launch attempt is confirmed, a launch exclusion zone will be put in place immediately around the spaceport and across a maritime exclusion area to the north of Unst for the 24-hour launch period. There's more news after this.
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1: Jack Middleton, the SNP member of the Scottish Parliament for Aberdeen Central and former special adviser to John Swinney, has called on Labour ministers in London to approve the two fossil fuel developments, the Rosebank oilfield west of Shetland and the Jackdaw gas field east of Aberdeen. This is despite the International Energy Agency warning that new oil and gas projects are not consistent with keeping global temperature targets within reach. A new study has found that almost two-thirds of people in the United Kingdom have witnessed family or friends arguing over inheritance, and yet only a minority intend to transfer most of their wealth before they die. One in four have never discussed inheritance with their family, highlighting continued discomfort around the topic. According to the Met Office, a marine heatwave could affect the southern North Sea and the English Channel this week. There's concern that periods of sea heat can trigger mass die-offs among seagrasses, shellfish and other species. The warmer waters could be taken north by the currents to the northern North Sea, where the sea temperature has been below average for the time of year until recently. Last weekend, President Trump had a 90-minute call with President Putin of Russia. Soon after that, President Trump got fired up again about the United States taking over Greenland. Now, while attending the NATO conference, Trump has warned the US could pull all of its troops out of Europe due to opposition to its ambition to annex Greenland. Iran has retaliated by attacks on US military sites in Bahrain and Kuwait after the US launched strikes on Iran in response to attacks on three oil tankers in the Strait of Hormuz. Over 80 targets in Iran were hit, including more than 60 Islamic Revolutionary Guard Corps small boats in the strait. The whitefish landings and the weather are after this.
3: Did you know that?
0: Shetland caught fish is an environmentally friendly meal choice and generates much lower carbon emissions than farmed meat like pork, beef or salmon. The carbon footprint of chicken is up to 80% higher than that of pelagic fish such as mackerel and herring.
3: Find out more at shetlandfisherman.com.
1: Whitefish box landings from Shetland Seafood Auctions. Two boats landed about 500 boxes. The Comrade and the Ocean Challenge landed 425 boxes for Lerwick with more to land, and the landings so far this week are about 1,800 boxes. The cruise ships in Lerwick Harbour today are the 89-metre Corinthian at Victoria Pier East on arrival from Bergen and departure for Kirkwall. The 181-metre Serena at Holmscliffe 5 on arrival from Gindar Gordon and departure for Molloy. And the 181-metre Insignia at Mayors East on arrival from Molloy and departure for Runavik. The weather, the wind will be westerly, moderate breeze, force 4. The temperature will be 14 to 15 degrees.
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1: SIBC. Coming now, Olivia Rodrigo, then Pink Panther Essence, Al Larson with Stateside, and Noah Kahan with Doors. It's Olivia Rodrigo and Stupid Song. New York City.

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1: The Shetland Islands Council is exploring how existing Microsoft 365 tools, such as Word and Excel, along with AI, automation, data improvement, and better digital working practices, can more effectively support the delivery of council services, with the potential for cost savings. The project has been established as one of the council's key ICT-led transformation projects. But a briefing note from ICT manager James Cunningham to members of the council said that the case for investment would need to show how additional licensing and support could deliver measurable benefits, such as improved productivity, reduced manual processing, and better access to information. James Cunningham warned that such benefits would only be realised if the council invested in training and governance, in addition to the technology itself. While the early results are encouraging, it has been found that AI responses depend heavily on the quality, structure, and accessibility of the underlying information. Meanwhile, some governments, like in Denmark and France, are moving away from Microsoft, but a switch to Linux and LibreOffice is not easy. Performance figures on discharges during May for NHS Shetland and the Gilbert Bain Hospital have been issued. The Gilbert Bain Hospital had 8 delayed discharges in May, with 3 going home and 5 going to placement. The average wait for delayed discharges was 18 days. Potatoes are one of the most reliable and productive crops that can be grown in Shetland's maritime climate, with 2 native species, the Shetland Black and the Fuller Red, but the potato crop continues to fall. According to the Shetland Islands Council's official statistics, the volume of agricultural land allocated to potatoes has fallen from 256 hectares to 9 hectares. On the top of a hill with wind turbines, the warmest place at night could be under the turbine. In the hours of darkness, the wind turbines are almost certainly warming the air around them and creating a microclimate. This was the conclusion of a study at Blacklaw Wind Farm in Lanark. During the day, the earth is heated naturally by the sun, which creates air turbulence on its own, disrupting any warming produced by the turbines. But at night, the air regularly separates into stable layers, with a cool layer near the ground and a warmer layer directly above. When the blades rotate, the warmer, higher layer of air is pulled downwards, mixing with the cooler air at ground level, slightly raising the temperature around the base of the turbines. The SaxaForce spaceport has outlined how rocket launch windows will operate. The first ever launch window will be in place at the spaceport for 5 weeks from Monday, the 10th of August. But this does not mean there will be a launch. Instead, this allows for a test flight if the launch operator is ready to do so. Potential launch attempts can only take place on Mondays, Wednesdays and Fridays between 4 p.m. and 8 p.m. The decision on whether to proceed with a launch attempt will be taken 24 hours in advance, allowing residents and visitors to plan accordingly, but this can be postponed for weather or technical reasons. Once a launch attempt is confirmed, a launch exclusion zone will be put in place immediately around the spaceport and across a maritime exclusion area to the north of Unst for the 24-hour launch period. There's more news after this.
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1: Jack Middleton, the SNP member of the Scottish Parliament for Aberdeen Central and former special advisor to John Swinney, has called on Labour ministers in London to approve the 2 fossil fuel developments, the Rosebank oilfield west of Shetland and the Jackdaw gas field east of Aberdeen. This is despite the International Energy Agency warning that new oil and gas projects are not consistent with keeping global temperature targets within reach. A new study has found that almost 2/3 of people in the United Kingdom have witnessed family or friends arguing over inheritance, and yet only a minority intend to transfer most of their wealth before they die. 1 in 4 have never discussed inheritance with their family, highlighting continued discomfort around the topic. According to the Met Office, a marine heatwave could affect the southern North Sea and the English Channel this week. There's concern that periods of sea heat can trigger mass die-offs among seagrasses, shellfish and other species. The warmer waters could be taken north by the currents to the northern North Sea, where the sea temperature has been below average for the time of year until recently. Last weekend, President Trump had a 90-minute call with President Putin of Russia. Soon after that, President Trump got fired up again about the United States taking over Greenland. Now, while attending the NATO conference, Trump has warned the US could pull all of its troops out of Europe due to opposition to its ambition to annex Greenland. Iran has retaliated by attacks on US military sites in Bahrain and Kuwait after the US launched strikes on Iran in response to attacks on 3 oil tankers in the Strait of Hormuz. Over 80 targets in Iran were hit, including more than 60 Islamic Revolutionary Guard Corps small boats in the strait. The whitefish landings and the weather are after this.
0: From summer rains to drops of dew,
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1: Whitefish box landings from Shetland Seafood Auctions. Two boats landed about 500 boxes. The Comrade and the Ocean Challenge landed 425 boxes for Lerwick with more to land, and the landings so far this week are about 1,800 boxes. The cruise ships in Lerwick Harbour today are the 89-metre Corinthian at Victoria Pier East on arrival from Bergen and departure for Kirkwall. The 181-metre Serena at Holmscliffe 5 on arrival from Gindler Gordon and departure from Molloy. And the 181-metre Insignia at Mayors East on arrival from Molloy and departure for Runavik. The weather, the wind will be westerly, moderate breeze, force 4. The temperature will be 14 to 15 degrees.
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we now Snow Patrol and Kylie, and then we have Dylan John Thomas and Heaven Knows You're Lonely, Scottish artist. Another Scottish artist after that, Amy MacDonald, I'm Done in the Games That You Play. But first, These Alarms, Snow Patrol and Kylie.

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1: The Shetland Islands Council is exploring how existing Microsoft 365 tools, such as Word and Excel, along with AI, automation, data improvement, and better digital working practices, can more effectively support the delivery of council services, with the potential for cost savings. The project has been established as one of the Council's key ICT-led transformation projects. But a briefing note from ICT Manager James Cunningham to members of the Council said that the case for investment would need to show how additional licensing and support could deliver measurable benefits, such as improved productivity, reduced manual processing, and better access to information. James Cunningham warned that such benefits would only be realised if the Council invested in training and governance, in addition to the technology itself. While the early results are encouraging, it has been found that AI responses depend heavily on the quality, structure, and accessibility of the underlying information. Meanwhile, some governments, like in Denmark and France, are moving away from Microsoft, but a switch to Linux and LibreOffice is not easy. Performance figures on discharges during May for NHS Shetland and the Gilbert Bain Hospital have been issued. The Gilbert Bain Hospital had 8 delayed discharges in May, with 3 going home and 5 going to placement. The average wait for delayed discharges was 18 days. Potatoes are one of the most reliable and productive crops that can be grown in Shetland's maritime climate, with 2 native species, the Shetland Black and the Fuller Red, but the potato crop continues to fall. According to the Shetland Islands Council's official statistics, the volume of agricultural land allocated to potatoes has fallen from 256 hectares to 9 hectares. On the top of a hill with wind turbines, the warmest place at night could be under the turbine. In the hours of darkness, the wind turbines are almost certainly warming the air around them and creating a microclimate. This was the conclusion of a study at Blacklaw Wind Farm in Lanark. During the day, the earth is heated naturally by the sun, which creates air turbulence on its own, disrupting any warming produced by the turbines. But at night, the air regularly separates into stable layers, with a cool layer near the ground and a warmer layer directly above. When the blades rotate, the warmer, higher layer of air is pulled downwards, mixing with the cooler air at ground level, slightly raising the temperature around the base of the turbines. The SAXA 4 spaceport has outlined how rocket launch windows will operate. The first ever launch window will be in place at the spaceport for 5 weeks from Monday, the 10th of August. But this does not mean there will be a launch. Instead, this allows for a test flight if the launch operator is ready to do so. Potential launch attempts can only take place on Mondays, Wednesdays and Fridays between 4 p.m. and 8 p.m. The decision on whether to proceed with a launch attempt will be taken 24 hours in advance, allowing residents and visitors to plan accordingly, but this can be postponed for weather or technical reasons. Once a launch attempt is confirmed, a launch exclusion zone will be put in place immediately around the spaceport and across a maritime exclusion area to the north of Unst for the 24-hour launch period. There's more news after this.
2: This summer is our summer of sport. 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And it's pride, not just in winning, but in beginning. 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
1: Jack Middleton, the SNP member of the Scottish Parliament for Aberdeen Central and former special adviser to John Swinney, has called on Labour ministers in London to approve the 2 fossil fuel developments, the Rosebank oil field west of Shetland and the Jackdaw gas field east of Aberdeen. This is despite the International Energy Agency warning that new oil and gas projects are not consistent with keeping global temperature targets within reach. A new study has found that almost 2/3 of people in the United Kingdom have witnessed family or friends arguing over inheritance, and yet only a minority intend to transfer most of their wealth before they die. 1 in 4 have never discussed inheritance with their family, highlighting continued discomfort around the topic. According to the Met Office, a marine heatwave could affect the southern North Sea and the English Channel this week. There's concern that periods of sea heat can trigger mass die-offs among seagrasses, shellfish and other species. The warmer waters could be taken north by the currents to the northern North Sea, where the sea temperature has been below average for the time of year until recently. Last weekend, President Trump had a 90-minute call with President Putin of Russia. Soon after that, President Trump got fired up again about the United States taking over Greenland. Now, while attending the NATO conference, Trump has warned the US could pull all of its troops out of Europe due to opposition to its ambition to annex Greenland. Iran has retaliated by attacks on US military sites in Bahrain and Kuwait after the US launched strikes on Iran in response to attacks on 3 oil tankers in the Strait of Hormuz. Over 80 targets in Iran were hit, including more than 60 Islamic Revolutionary Guard Corps small boats in the strait. The Whitefish landings and the weather are after this.
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1: Whitefish box landings from Shetland Seafood Auctions. Two boats landed about 500 boxes. The Comrade and the Ocean Challenge landed 425 boxes for Lerwick with more to land, and the landings so far this week are about 1,800 boxes. The cruise ships in Lerwick Harbour today are the 89-metre Corinthian at Victoria Pier East on arrival from Bergen and departure for Kirkwall. The 181-metre Serena at Holmscourt 5 on arrival from Ginder Gordon and departure from Molloy. And the 181-metre Insignia at Mayors East on arrival from Molloy and departure for Runavik. The weather, the wind will be westerly, moderate breeze, force 4. The temperature will be 14 to 15 degrees.
0: Did you know that?
3: Several hundred Shetland residents are directly employed as fishermen, and hundreds more are employed in associated businesses ranging from ports, fish markets and processors to engineering, transport and supply. A third of Shetland businesses stated that more than half of their turnover was related to the fishing sector.
0: Find out more at shetlandfishermen.com.
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1: The Shetland Islands Council is exploring how existing Microsoft 365 tools, such as Word and Excel, along with AI, automation, data improvement, and better digital working practices, can more effectively support the delivery of council services, with the potential for cost savings. The project has been established as one of the Council's key ICT-led transformation projects. But a briefing note from ICT Manager James Cunningham to members of the Council said that the case for investment would need to show how additional licensing and support could deliver measurable benefits, such as improved productivity, reduced manual processing, and better access to information. James Cunningham warned that such benefits would only be realised if the Council invested in training and governance, in addition to the technology itself. While the early results are encouraging, it has been found that AI responses depend heavily on the quality, structure, and accessibility of the underlying information. Meanwhile, some governments, like in Denmark and France, are moving away from Microsoft, but a switch to Linux and LibreOffice is not easy. Performance figures on discharges during May for NHS Shetland and the Gilbert Bain Hospital have been issued. The Gilbert Bain Hospital had 8 delayed discharges in May, with 3 going home and 5 going to placement. The average wait for delayed discharges was 18 days. Potatoes are one of the most reliable and productive crops that can be grown in Shetland's maritime climate, with 2 native species, the Shetland Black and the Fuller Red, but the potato crop continues to fall. According to the Shetland Islands Council's official statistics, the volume of agricultural land allocated to potatoes has fallen from 256 hectares to 9 hectares. On the top of a hill with wind turbines, the warmest place at night could be under the turbine. In the hours of darkness, the wind turbines are almost certainly warming the air around them and creating a microclimate. This was the conclusion of a study at Blacklaw Wind Farm in Lanark. During the day, the earth is heated naturally by the sun, which creates air turbulence on its own, disrupting any warming produced by the turbines. But at night, the air regularly separates into stable layers, with a cool layer near the ground and a warmer layer directly above. When the blades rotate, the warmer, higher layer of air is pulled downwards, mixing with the cooler air at ground level, slightly raising the temperature around the base of the turbines. The SAXA 4 spaceport has outlined how rocket launch windows will operate. The first ever launch window will be in place at the spaceport for 5 weeks from Monday, the 10th of August. But this does not mean there will be a launch. Instead, this allows for a test flight if the launch operator is ready to do so. Potential launch attempts can only take place on Mondays, Wednesdays and Fridays between 4 p.m. and 8 p.m. The decision on whether to proceed with a launch attempt will be taken 24 hours in advance, allowing residents and visitors to plan accordingly, but this can be postponed for weather or technical reasons. Once a launch attempt is confirmed, a launch exclusion zone will be put in place immediately around the spaceport and across a maritime exclusion area to the north of Unst for the 24-hour launch period. There's more news after this.
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1: Jack Middleton, the SNP member of the Scottish Parliament for Aberdeen Central and former special adviser to John Swinney, has called on Labour ministers in London to approve the 2 fossil fuel developments, the Rosebank oil field west of Shetland and the Jackdaw gas field east of Aberdeen. This is despite the International Energy Agency warning that new oil and gas projects are not consistent with keeping global temperature targets within reach. A new study has found that almost 2/3 of people in the United Kingdom have witnessed family or friends arguing over inheritance, and yet only a minority intend to transfer most of their wealth before they die. 1 in 4 have never discussed inheritance with their family, highlighting continued discomfort around the topic. According to the Met Office, a marine heatwave could affect the southern North Sea and the English Channel this week. There's concern that periods of sea heat can trigger mass die-offs among seagrasses, shellfish and other species. The warmer waters could be taken north by the currents to the northern North Sea, where the sea temperature has been below average for the time of year until recently. Last weekend, President Trump had a 90-minute call with President Putin of Russia. Soon after that, President Trump got fired up again about the United States taking over Greenland. Now, while attending the NATO conference, Trump has warned the US could pull all of its troops out of Europe due to opposition to its ambition to annex Greenland. Iran has retaliated by attacks on US military sites in Bahrain and Kuwait after the US launched strikes on Iran in response to attacks on three oil tankers in the Strait of Hormuz. Over 80 targets in Iran were hit, including more than 60 Islamic Revolutionary Guard Corps small boats in the strait. The Whitefish landings and the weather are after this.
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1: Whitefish box landings from Shetland Seafood Auctions. Two boats landed about 500 boxes. The Comrade and the Ocean Challenge landed 425 boxes for Lerwick with more to land, and the landings so far this week are about 1,800 boxes. The cruise ships in Lerwick Harbour today are the 89-metre Corinthian at Victoria Pier East on arrival from Bergen and departure for Kirkwall. The 181-metre Serena at Holmscliffe 5 on arrival from Ginder Gordon and departure from Molloy. And the 181-metre Insignia at Mayors East on arrival from Molloy and departure for Runavik. The weather, the wind will be westerly, moderate breeze, force 4. The temperature will be 14 to 15 degrees.
4: Events coming soon from Shetland Arts. Old Man Ludica is the recording name of two-time Juno Award-winning and Polaris Prize-nominated singer-songwriter Chris Ludica. Don't miss his return to Shetland on Monday the 13th of July. After last year's roaring success, Shetland Young Promoters Group are back with Blast, their under-10s disco with Martha Robertson and the one-man disco band on the 25th of July. Come along to our singer-songwriter night where you will enjoy an entertaining evening of local performances or perhaps come and perform. You can sign up on the night on Thursday the 30th of July. And finally, local band Kanza will be delivering a high-impact lunchtime gig as our next act for our Soup in the Show lineup on Thursday the 6th of August. Go to shetlandarts.org for more information and to book tickets.
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1: 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Coming now, Olivia Dean, then Ariana Grande, Hate That I Made You Love Me, and Rosie and Bruno Mars, Apta. First Loud from Olivia Dean.

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1: The Shetland Islands Council is exploring how existing Microsoft 365 tools such as Word and Excel, along with AI, automation, data improvement and better digital working practices, can more efficiently support the delivery of council services with the potential for cost savings. The project has been established as one of the council's key ICT-led transformation projects. But a briefing note from ICT manager James Cunningham to members of the council said that the case for investment would need to show how additional licensing and support could deliver measurable benefits, such as improved productivity, reduced manual processing, and better access to information. James Cunningham warned that such benefits would only be realised if the council invested in training and governance, in addition to the technology itself. While the early results are encouraging, it has been found that AI responses depend heavily on the quality, structure and accessibility of the underlying information. Meanwhile, some governments, like in Denmark and in France, are moving away from Microsoft, but a switch to Linux and LibreOffice is not easy. Performance figures on discharges during May for NHS Shetland and the Gilbert Bain Hospital have been issued. The Gilbert Bain Hospital had 8 delayed discharges in May, with 3 going home and 5 going to placement. The average wait for delayed discharges was 18 days. Potatoes are one of the most reliable and productive crops that can be grown in Shetland's maritime climate, with 2 native species, the Shetland Black and the Fuller Red, but the potato crop continues to fall. According to the Shetland Islands Council's official statistics, the volume of agricultural land allocated to potatoes has fallen from 256 hectares to 9 hectares. On the top of a hill with wind turbines, the warmest place at night could be under the turbine. In the hours of darkness, the wind turbines are almost certainly warming the air around them and creating a microclimate. This is the conclusion of a study at Blacklaw Wind Farms in Lanark. During the day, the earth is heated naturally by the sun, which creates air turbulence on its own, disrupting any warming produced by the turbines. But at night, the air regularly separates into stable layers, with a cool layer near the ground and a warmer layer directly above. When the blades rotate, the warmer, higher layer of air is pulled downwards, mixing with the cooler air at ground level, slightly raising the temperature around the base of the turbines. The weather, the wind will be westerly, moderate breeze, force 4. The temperature will be 14 to 15 degrees.
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1: Coming now, Calvin Harris and Clementine Douglas, and then Lola Young Messi and Cammy Barnes, Let Me Down. 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
1: The Shetland Islands Council is exploring how existing Microsoft 365 tools such as Word and Excel, along with AI, automation, data improvement and better digital working practices, can more efficiently support the delivery of council services with the potential for cost savings. The project has been established as one of the council's key ICT-led transformation projects. But a briefing note from ICT manager James Cunningham to members of the council said that the case for investment would need to show how additional licensing and support could deliver measurable benefits, such as improved productivity, reduced manual processing, and better access to information. James Cunningham warned that such benefits would only be realised if the council invested in training and governance, in addition to the technology itself. While the early results are encouraging, it has been found that AI responses depend heavily on the quality, structure and accessibility of the underlying information. Meanwhile, some governments, like in Denmark and in France, are moving away from Microsoft, but a switch to Linux and LibreOffice is not easy. Performance figures on discharges during May for NHS Shetland and the Gilbert Bain Hospital have been issued. The Gilbert Bain Hospital had 8 delayed discharges in May, with 3 going home and 5 going to placement. The average wait for delayed discharges was 18 days. Potatoes are one of the most reliable and productive crops that can be grown in Shetland's maritime climate, with 2 native species, the Shetland Black and the Fuller Red, but the potato crop continues to fall. According to the Shetland Islands Council's official statistics, the volume of agricultural land allocated to potatoes has fallen from 256 hectares to 9 hectares. On the top of a hill with wind turbines, the warmest place at night could be under the turbine. In the hours of darkness, the wind turbines are almost certainly warming the air around them and creating a microclimate. This is the conclusion of a study at Blacklaw Wind Farms in Lanark. During the day, the earth is heated naturally by the sun, which creates air turbulence on its own, disrupting any warming produced by the turbines. But at night, the air regularly separates into stable layers, with a cool layer near the ground and a warmer layer directly above. When the blades rotate, the warmer, higher layer of air is pulled downwards, mixing with the cooler air at ground level, slightly raising the temperature around the base of the turbines. The weather, the wind will be westerly, moderate breeze, force 4. The temperature will be 14 to 15 degrees.
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1: Coming now, Chris Abrams and Chapel Roan and The Giver and Taylor Swift, I Knew It, I Knew You. 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
1: The Shetland Islands Council is exploring how existing Microsoft 365 tools such as Word and Excel, along with AI, automation, data improvement and better digital working practices, can more efficiently support the delivery of council services with the potential for cost savings. The project has been established as one of the council's key ICT-led transformation projects. But a briefing note from ICT manager James Cunningham to members of the council said that the case for investment would need to show how additional licensing and support could deliver measurable benefits, such as improved productivity, reduced manual processing, and better access to information. James Cunningham warned that such benefits would only be realised if the council invested in training and governance, in addition to the technology itself. While the early results are encouraging, it has been found that AI responses depend heavily on the quality, structure and accessibility of the underlying information. Meanwhile, some governments, like in Denmark and in France, are moving away from Microsoft, but a switch to Linux and LibreOffice is not easy. Performance figures on discharges during May for NHS Shetland and the Gilbert Bain Hospital have been issued. The Gilbert Bain Hospital had 8 delayed discharges in May, with 3 going home and 5 going to placement. The average wait for delayed discharges was 18 days. Potatoes are one of the most reliable and productive crops that can be grown in Shetland's maritime climate, with 2 native species, the Shetland Black and the Fuller Red, but the potato crop continues to fall. According to the Shetland Islands Council's official statistics, the volume of agricultural land allocated to potatoes has fallen from 256 hectares to 9 hectares. On the top of a hill with wind turbines, the warmest place at night could be under the turbine. In the hours of darkness, the wind turbines are almost certainly warming the air around them and creating a microclimate. This was the conclusion of a study at Blacklaw Wind Farms in Lanark. During the day, the earth is heated naturally by the sun, which creates air turbulence on its own, disrupting any warming produced by the turbines. But at night, the air regularly separates into stable layers, with a cool layer near the ground and a warmer layer directly above. When the blades rotate, the warmer, higher layer of air is pulled downwards, mixing with the cooler air at ground level, slightly raising the temperature around the base of the turbines. The weather, the wind will be westerly, moderate breeze, force 4. The temperature will be 14 to 15 degrees.
2: Screening this week at Mareel. 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Peter Mullen gives a brilliant performance in The Fall of Sir Douglas Weatherford, a black comedy about ageing in the grey area between history and fantasy. 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
1: 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Now we have Peggy Goo and Iris Starr, and Ray with Worth It and Harry Styles, American Girls. Woman, Peggy. Figgy Goo and Iris Thomas.

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1: The Shetland Islands Council is exploring how existing Microsoft 365 tools such as Word and Excel, along with AI, automation, data improvement and better digital working practices, can more efficiently support the delivery of council services with the potential for cost savings. The project has been established as one of the council's key ICT-led transformation projects. But a briefing note from ICT manager James Cunningham to members of the council said that the case for investment would need to show how additional licensing and support could deliver measurable benefits, such as improved productivity, reduced manual processing, and better access to information. James Cunningham warned that such benefits would only be realised if the council invested in training and governance, in addition to the technology itself. While the early results are encouraging, it has been found that AI responses depend heavily on the quality, structure and accessibility of the underlying information. Meanwhile, some governments, like in Denmark and in France, are moving away from Microsoft, but a switch to Linux and LibreOffice is not easy. Performance figures on discharges during May for NHS Shetland and the Gilbert Bain Hospital have been issued. The Gilbert Bain Hospital had 8 delayed discharges in May, with 3 going home and 5 going to placement. The average wait for delayed discharges was 18 days. Potatoes are one of the most reliable and productive crops that can be grown in Shetland's maritime climate, with 2 native species, the Shetland Black and the Fuller Red, but the potato crop continues to fall. According to the Shetland Islands Council's official statistics, the volume of agricultural land allocated to potatoes has fallen from 256 hectares to 9 hectares. On the top of a hill with wind turbines, the warmest place at night could be under the turbine. In the hours of darkness, the wind turbines are almost certainly warming the air around them and creating a microclimate. This is the conclusion of a study at Blacklaw Wind Farms in Lanark. During the day, the earth is heated naturally by the sun, which creates air turbulence on its own, disrupting any warming produced by the turbines. But at night, the air regularly separates into stable layers, with a cool layer near the ground and a warmer layer directly above. When the blades rotate, the warmer, higher layer of air is pulled downwards, mixing with the cooler air at ground level, slightly raising the temperature around the base of the turbines. The weather, the wind will be westerly, moderate breeze, force 4. The temperature will be 14 to 15 degrees. The cars, bears and accessories,
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you are babe. It's been a long road since you found God. Was he up there? Was he up there? Took you a minute, you've been punching the light. 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It's kinda like when you fight your way out, show me your knuckles, baby.

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1: A report from Rewilding Britain, which promotes restoring nature's habitats, natural processes, and where appropriate, missing species, has claimed that offshore wind farms risk industrialising the UK seas. But Rewilding Britain also claimed that offshore wind could deliver for nature and local communities if done right. Rewilding Britain said that the onshore wind power sector must be part of the solution to restoring the damaged marine environment, rather than simply repeating the mistakes of the past made by some onshore renewable projects. The NHS Shetland Health Board Endowment Funds has awarded £50,000 to support the next phase of the Shetland Community Screening Project. This is to be delivered in partnership with the University of Edinburgh's Viking Genes team. It is hoped that once wider funding is secured, the project will offer free genetic screening to Shetland's residents aged 16 and over, helping to identify various genetic variants that are known to occur more frequently in the Shetland population than elsewhere in the UK. Those include variants associated with certain cancers, such as breast, ovarian and prostate cancer, as well as inherited heart conditions that can lead to serious illness if left undetected. As part of the project, participants will receive a home saliva testing kit, and they will secure access to their results, alongside clear information and support for any onward referrals into NHS services where required. The Shetland Islands Council is exploring how existing Microsoft 365 tools, along with AI, automation, data improvement and better digital working practices, can more efficiently support the delivery of council services, with the potential for cost savings. The project has been established as one of the Council's key ICT-led transformation projects. Performance figures on discharges during May for NHS Shetland and the Gilbert Bain Hospital have been issued. The Gilbert Bain Hospital had 8 delayed discharges in May, with 3 going home and 5 going to placement. Potatoes are one of the most reliable and productive crops that can be grown in Shetland's maritime climate, but the potato crop continues to fall. According to the Shetland Islands Council's official statistics, the volume of agricultural land allocated to potatoes has fallen from 256 hectares to 9 hectares. The SNP has challenged Andy Burnham to end the energy profits levy on Scotland's oil and gas sector, claiming that this is costing jobs monthly. Independent analysis shows the energy profits levy, a Westminster tax, is destroying 1,000 jobs a month in the energy sector in Scotland. The communications regulator Ofcom has fined Virgin Media £28 million for repeatedly preventing customers from cancelling contracts. The Virgin Media tactics included agents deliberately hanging up on calls and customers being put on hold for no reason. Ofcom said that millions of calls from customers were likely mishandled over a 3-year period, which prevented them or delayed them from switching to a better broadband, landline or pay TV deal. A methanol-powered range extension system pioneered by Archipelago Yachts and Chartwell Marine has demonstrated a prototype capable of delivering approximately 12 times the effective energy density of today's leading marine batteries, marking a major step forward to zero-emission maritime transport. Developed and tested at Archipelago Yachts' Isle of Wight facility, the prototype system converted methanol into hydrogen and then produced electricity using a fuel cell, creating a practical range extender for electric vehicles without the need for combustion engines. FIFA is to formally discuss lifting the ban on all Russian teams after the International Olympic Committee urged all sports to end war-related sanctions. On Monday, the International Olympic Committee ended the suspension on Russia's Olympic Committee and informed international sports federations clearing the path for a Russian team at the 2028 Los Angeles Olympics. In football, no Russian teams have played in international competitions since they were banned by FIFA and UEFA after the full-scale invasion of Ukraine in 2022. Donald Trump has said that the US-Iran ceasefire is over after both countries exchanged strikes. He added that negotiators continue to talk, but that they're wasting their time. The weather: the wind will be mostly westerly, moderate breeze, force 4. The temperature will be 14 to 15 degrees.
0: Events coming soon from Shetland Arts. Old Man Ludica is the recording name of two-time Juno Award-winning and Polaris Prize-nominated singer-songwriter Chris Ludica. Don't miss his return to Shetland on Monday the 13th of July. After last year's roaring success, Shetland Young Promoters Group are back with Blast, their under-10s disco with Martha Robertson and the one-man disco band on the 25th of July. Come along to our singer-songwriter night where you will enjoy an entertaining evening of local performances or perhaps come and perform. You can sign up on the night on Thursday the 30th of July. And finally, local band Kanza will be delivering a high-impact lunchtime gig as our next act for our Soup in the Show lineup on Thursday the 6th of August. Go to shetlandarts.org for more information and to book tickets.
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1: 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Where is my husband? It's Ray.

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1: A report from Rewilding Britain, which promotes restoring nature's habitats, natural processes and, where appropriate, missing species, has claimed that offshore wind farms risk industrialising the UK seas. But Rewilding Britain also claimed that offshore wind could deliver for nature and local communities if done right. Rewilding Britain said that the onshore wind power sector must be part of the solution to restoring the damaged marine environment, rather than simply repeating the mistakes of the past made by some onshore renewable projects. The NHS Shetland Health Board Endowment Funds has awarded £50,000 to support the next phase of the Shetland Community Screening Project. This is to be delivered in partnership with the University of Edinburgh's Viking Genes team. It is hoped that once wider funding is secured, the project will offer free genetic screening to Shetland's residents aged 16 and over, helping to identify various genetic variants that are known to occur more frequently in the Shetland population than elsewhere in the UK. Those include variants associated with certain cancers, such as breast, ovarian and prostate cancer, as well as inherited heart conditions that can lead to serious illness if left undetected. As part of the project, participants will receive a home saliva testing kit and they will secure access to their results, alongside clear information and support for any onward referrals into NHS services where required. The Shetland Islands Council is exploring how existing Microsoft 365 tools, along with AI, automation, data improvement and better digital working practices, can more efficiently support the delivery of council services, with the potential for cost savings. The project has been established as one of the Council's key ICT-led transformation projects. Performance figures on discharges during May for NHS Shetland and the Gilbert Bain Hospital have been issued. The Gilbert Bain Hospital had 8 delayed discharges in May, with 3 going home and 5 going to placement. Potatoes are one of the most reliable and productive crops that can be grown in Shetland's maritime climate, but the potato crop continues to fall. According to the Shetland Islands Council's official statistics, the volume of agricultural land allocated to potatoes has fallen from 256 hectares to 9 hectares. The weather and the wind will be mostly westerly, moderate breeze force 4. The temperature will be 14 to 15 degrees.
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0: ABC. Mella Kay and then Laura Young, One Thing, and Sienna Sparrow, Did You Love Her? I love it, I love it, I love it. It's Mella Kay.
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0: SIBC News.
1: A report from Rewilding Britain, which promotes restoring nature's habitats, natural processes, and where appropriate, missing species, has claimed that offshore wind farms risk industrialising the UK seas. But Rewilding Britain also claimed that offshore wind could deliver for nature and local communities if done right. Rewilding Britain said that the onshore wind power sector must be part of the solution to restoring the damaged marine environment, rather than simply repeating the mistakes of the past made by some onshore renewable projects. The NHS Shetland Health Board Endowment Funds has awarded £50,000 to support the next phase of the Shetland Community Screening Project. This is to be delivered in partnership with the University of Edinburgh's Viking Genes team. It is hoped that once wider funding is secured, the project will offer free genetic screening to Shetland's residents aged 16 and over, helping to identify various genetic variants that are known to occur more frequently in the Shetland population than elsewhere in the UK. Those include variants associated with certain cancers, such as breast, ovarian and prostate cancer, as well as inherited heart conditions that can lead to serious illness if left undetected. As part of the project, participants will receive a home saliva testing kit, and they will secure access to their results, alongside clear information and support for any onward referrals into NHS services where required. The Shetland Islands Council is exploring how existing Microsoft 365 tools, along with AI, automation, data improvement and better digital working practices, can more efficiently support the delivery of council services, with the potential for cost savings. The project has been established as one of the Council's key ICT-led transformation projects. Performance figures on discharges during May for NHS Shetland and the Gilbert Bain Hospital have been issued. The Gilbert Bain Hospital had 8 delayed discharges in May, with 3 going home and 5 going to placement. Potatoes are one of the most reliable and productive crops that can be grown in Shetland's maritime climate, but the potato crop continues to fall. According to the Shetland Islands Council's official statistics, the volume of agricultural land allocated to potatoes has fallen from 256 hectares to 9 hectares. The weather and the wind will be mostly westerly, moderate breeze force 4. The temperature will be 14 to 15 degrees.
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1: A report from Rewilding Britain, which promotes restoring nature's habitats, natural processes, and where appropriate, missing species, has claimed that offshore wind farms risk industrialising the UK seas. But Rewilding Britain also claimed that offshore wind could deliver for nature and local communities if done right. Rewilding Britain said that the onshore wind power sector must be part of the solution to restoring the damaged marine environment, rather than simply repeating the mistakes of the past made by some onshore renewable projects. The NHS Shetland Health Board Endowment Funds has awarded £50,000 to support the next phase of the Shetland Community Screening Project. This is to be delivered in partnership with the University of Edinburgh's Viking Genes team. It is hoped that once wider funding is secured, the project will offer free genetic screening to Shetland's residents aged 16 and over, helping to identify various genetic variants that are known to occur more frequently in the Shetland population than elsewhere in the UK. Those include variants associated with certain cancers, such as breast, ovarian and prostate cancer, as well as inherited heart conditions that can lead to serious illness if left undetected. As part of the project, participants will receive a home saliva testing kit, and they will secure access to their results, alongside clear information and support for any onward referrals into NHS services where required. The Shetland Islands Council is exploring how existing Microsoft 365 tools, along with AI, automation, data improvement and better digital working practices, can more efficiently support the delivery of council services, with the potential for cost savings. The project has been established as one of the Council's key ICT-led transformation projects. Performance figures on discharges during May for NHS Shetland and the Gilbert Bain Hospital have been issued. The Gilbert Bain Hospital had 8 delayed discharges in May, with 3 going home and 5 going to placement. Potatoes are one of the most reliable and productive crops that can be grown in Shetland's maritime climate, but the potato crop continues to fall. According to the Shetland Islands Council's official statistics, the volume of agricultural land allocated to potatoes has fallen from 256 hectares to 9 hectares. The weather and the wind will be mostly westerly, moderate breeze force 4. The temperature will be 14 to 15 degrees.
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1: 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Now we have Madonna and then Somber, 12 to 12, and Miles Smith in Heaven. It's Dan Sethera and Madonna.

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of her cloud, but for the first time in a long time, she believed that one day she would again feel the sun. She must be patient. She must have faith in the seeds that are planted beneath the snow. She must hold on, and she must let go.

0: SIBC News.
1: A report from Rewilding Britain, which promotes restoring nature's habitats, natural processes, and where appropriate, missing species, has claimed that offshore wind farms risk industrialising the UK seas. But Rewilding Britain also claimed that offshore wind could deliver for nature and local communities if done right. Rewilding Britain said that the onshore wind power sector must be part of the solution to restoring the damaged marine environment, rather than simply repeating the mistakes of the past made by some onshore renewable projects. The NHS Shetland Health Board Endowment Funds has awarded £50,000 to support the next phase of the Shetland Community Screening Project. This is to be delivered in partnership with the University of Edinburgh's Viking Genes team. It is hoped that once wider funding is secured, the project will offer free genetic screening to Shetland's residents aged 16 and over, helping to identify various genetic variants that are known to occur more frequently in the Shetland population than elsewhere in the UK. Those include variants associated with certain cancers, such as breast, ovarian and prostate cancer, as well as inherited heart conditions that can lead to serious illness if left undetected. As part of the project, participants will receive a home saliva testing kit and they will secure access to their results, alongside clear information and support for any onward referrals into NHS services where required. The Shetland Islands Council is exploring how existing Microsoft 365 tools, along with AI, automation, data improvement and better digital working practices, can more efficiently support the delivery of council services, with the potential for cost savings. The project has been established as one of the Council's key ICT-led transformation projects. Performance figures on discharges during May for NHS Shetland and the Gilbert Bain Hospital have been issued. The Gilbert Bain Hospital had 8 delayed discharges in May, with 3 going home and 5 going to placement. Potatoes are one of the most reliable and productive crops that can be grown in Shetland's maritime climate, but the potato crop continues to fall. According to the Shetland Islands Council's official statistics, the volume of agricultural land allocated to potatoes has fallen from 256 hectares to 9 hectares. The SNP has challenged Andy Burnham to end the energy profits levy on Scotland's oil and gas sector, claiming that this is costing jobs monthly. Independent analysis shows the energy profits levy, a Westminster tax, is destroying 1,000 jobs a month in the energy sector in Scotland. The communications regulator Ofcom has fined Virgin Media £28 million for repeatedly preventing customers from cancelling contracts. The Virgin Media tactics included agents deliberately hanging up on calls and customers being put on hold for no reason. Ofcom said that millions of calls from customers were likely mishandled over a 3-year period, which prevented them or delayed them from switching to a better broadband, landline or pay TV deal. A methanol-powered range extension system pioneered by Archipelago Yachts and Chartwell Marine has demonstrated a prototype capable of delivering approximately 12 times the effective energy density of today's leading marine batteries, marking a major step forward to zero-emission maritime transport. Developed and tested at Archipelago Yachts' Isle of Wight facility, the prototype system converted methanol into hydrogen and then produced electricity using a fuel cell, creating a practical range extender for electric vehicles without the need for combustion engines. FIFA is to formally discuss lifting the ban on all Russian teams after the International Olympic Committee urged all sports to end war-related sanctions. On Monday, the International Olympic Committee ended the suspension on Russia's Olympic Committee and informed international sports federations clearing the path for a Russian team at the 2028 Los Angeles Olympics. In football, no Russian teams have played in international competitions since they were banned by FIFA and UEFA after the full-scale invasion of Ukraine in 2022. Donald Trump has said that the US-Iran ceasefire is over after both countries exchanged strikes. He added that negotiators continue to talk, but that they're wasting their time. The weather, the wind will be mostly westerly, moderate breeze, force 4. The temperature will be 14 to 15 degrees.
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4: 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Old Man Ludica is the recording gnome of two-time Juno Award-winning and Polaris Prize-nominated singer-songwriter Chris Ludica. Don't miss his return to Shetland on Monday the 13th of July. After last year's roaring success, Shetland Young Promoters Group are back with Blast, their under-10s disco with Martha Robertson and the One Man Disco Band on the 25th of July. Come along to our singer-songwriter night where you will enjoy an entertaining evening of local performances or perhaps come and perform. You can sign up on the night on Thursday the 30th of July. And finally, local band Kanza will be delivering a high-impact lunchtime gig as our next act for our Soup in the Show lineup on Thursday the 6th of August. 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
1: 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Coming now, Harry Styles and BTS and Swim and Olivia Rodrigo with The Cure. American Girl, it's Harry Styles.

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0: SIBC News.
1: A report from Rewilding Britain, which promotes restoring nature's habitats, natural processes, and where appropriate, missing species, has claimed that offshore wind farms risk industrialising the UK seas. But Rewilding Britain also claimed that offshore wind could deliver for nature and local communities if done right. Rewilding Britain said that the onshore wind power sector must be part of the solution to restoring the damaged marine environment, rather than simply repeating the mistakes of the past made by some onshore renewable projects. The NHS Shetland Health Board Endowment Funds has awarded £50,000 to support the next phase of the Shetland Community Screening Project. This is to be delivered in partnership with the University of Edinburgh's Viking Genes team. It is hoped that once wider funding is secured, the project will offer free genetic screening to Shetland's residents aged 16 and over, helping to identify various genetic variants that are known to occur more frequently in the Shetland population than elsewhere in the UK. Those include variants associated with certain cancers, such as breast, ovarian and prostate cancer, as well as inherited heart conditions that can lead to serious illness if left undetected. As part of the project, participants will receive a home saliva testing kit, and they will secure access to their results, alongside clear information and support for any onward referrals into NHS services where required. The Shetland Islands Council is exploring how existing Microsoft 365 tools, along with AI, automation, data improvement and better digital working practices, can more efficiently support the delivery of council services, with the potential for cost savings. The project has been established as one of the Council's key ICT-led transformation projects. Performance figures on discharges during May for NHS Shetland and the Gilbert Bain Hospital have been issued. The Gilbert Bain Hospital had 8 delayed discharges in May, with 3 going home and 5 going to placement. Potatoes are one of the most reliable and productive crops that can be grown in Shetland's maritime climate, but the potato crop continues to fall. According to the Shetland Islands Council's official statistics, the volume of agricultural land allocated to potatoes has fallen from 256 hectares to 9 hectares. The SNP has challenged Andy Burnham to end the energy profits levy on Scotland's oil and gas sector, claiming that this is costing jobs monthly. Independent analysis shows the energy profits levy, a Westminster tax, is destroying 1,000 jobs a month in the energy sector in Scotland. The communications regulator Ofcom has fined Virgin Media £28 million for repeatedly preventing customers from cancelling contracts. The Virgin Media tactics included agents deliberately hanging up on calls and customers being put on hold for no reason. Ofcom said that millions of calls from customers were likely mishandled over a 3-year period, which prevented them or delayed them from switching to a better broadband, landline or pay TV deal. A methanol-powered range extension system pioneered by Archipelago Yachts and Chartwell Marine has demonstrated a prototype capable of delivering approximately 12 times the effective energy density of today's leading marine batteries, marking a major step forward to zero-emission maritime transport. Developed and tested at Archipelago Yachts' Isle of Wight facility, the prototype system converted methanol into hydrogen and then produced electricity using a fuel cell, creating a practical range extender for electric vehicles without the need for combustion engines. FIFA is to formally discuss lifting the ban on all Russian teams after the International Olympic Committee urged all sports to end war-related sanctions. On Monday, the International Olympic Committee ended the suspension on Russia's Olympic Committee and informed international sports federations clearing the path for a Russian team at the 2028 Los Angeles Olympics. In football, no Russian teams have played in international competitions since they were banned by FIFA and UEFA after the full-scale invasion of Ukraine in 2022. Donald Trump has said that the US-Iran ceasefire is over after both countries exchanged strikes. He added that negotiators continue to talk, but that they're wasting their time. The weather, the wind will be mostly westerly, moderate breeze force 4. The temperature will be 14 to 15 degrees.
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1: Now, Raven Lenny, then the Kid Laroi, 1,000 Miles, another featuring 54 Ultra and Talk to You. 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

0: SIBC News.
1: A report from Rewilding Britain, which promotes restoring nature's habitats, natural processes and, where appropriate, missing species, has claimed that offshore wind farms risk industrialising the UK seas. But Rewilding Britain also claimed that offshore wind could deliver for nature and local communities if done right. Rewilding Britain said that the onshore wind power sector must be part of the solution to restoring the damaged marine environment, rather than simply repeating the mistakes of the past made by some onshore renewable projects. The NHS Shetland Health Board Endowment Funds has awarded £50,000 to support the next phase of the Shetland Community Screening Project. This is to be delivered in partnership with the University of Edinburgh's Viking Genes team. It is hoped that once wider funding is secured, the project will offer free genetic screening to Shetland's residents aged 16 and over, helping to identify various genetic variants that are known to occur more frequently in the Shetland population than elsewhere in the UK. Those include variants associated with certain cancers, such as breast, ovarian and prostate cancer, as well as inherited heart conditions that can lead to serious illness if left undetected. As part of the project, participants will receive a home saliva testing kit and they will secure access to their results, alongside clear information and support for any onward referrals into NHS services where required. The Shetland Islands Council is exploring how existing Microsoft 365 tools, along with AI, automation, data improvement and better digital working practices, can more efficiently support the delivery of council services, with the potential for cost savings. The project has been established as one of the Council's key ICT-led transformation projects. Performance figures on discharges during May for NHS Shetland and the Gilbert Bain Hospital have been issued. The Gilbert Bain Hospital had 8 delayed discharges in May, with 3 going home and 5 going to placement. Potatoes are one of the most reliable and productive crops that can be grown in Shetland's maritime climate, but the potato crop continues to fall. According to the Shetland Islands Council's official statistics, the volume of agricultural land allocated to potatoes has fallen from 256 hectares to 9 hectares. The SNP has challenged Andy Burnham to end the energy profits levy on Scotland's oil and gas sector, claiming that this is costing jobs monthly. Independent analysis shows the energy profits levy, a Westminster tax, is destroying 1,000 jobs a month in the energy sector in Scotland. The communications regulator Ofcom has fined Virgin Media £28 million for repeatedly preventing customers from cancelling contracts. The Virgin Media tactics included agents deliberately hanging up on calls and customers being put on hold for no reason. Ofcom said that millions of calls from customers were likely mishandled over a 3-year period, which prevented them or delayed them from switching to a better broadband, landline or pay TV deal. A methanol-powered range extension system pioneered by Archipelago Yachts and Chartwell Marine has demonstrated a prototype capable of delivering approximately 12 times the effective energy density of today's leading marine batteries, marking a major step forward to zero-emission maritime transport. Developed and tested at Archipelago Yachts Isle of Wight facility, the prototype system converted methanol into hydrogen and then produced electricity using a fuel cell, creating a practical range extender for electric vehicles without the need for combustion engines. FIFA is to formally discuss lifting the ban on all Russian teams after the International Olympic Committee urged all sports to end war-related sanctions. On Monday, the International Olympic Committee ended the suspension on Russia's Olympic Committee and informed international sports federations clearing the path for a Russian team at the 2028 Los Angeles Olympics. In football, no Russian teams have played in international competitions since they were banned by FIFA and UEFA after the full-scale invasion of Ukraine in 2022. Donald Trump has said that the US-Iran ceasefire is over after both countries exchanged strikes. He added that negotiators continue to talk, but that they're wasting their time. The weather, the wind will be mostly westerly, moderate breeze force 4. The temperature will be 14 to 15 degrees.
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LBC. It's Dylan John Thomas, then Amy McDonald, and I'm Done the Games That You Play, and Justin Bieber and Nicki Minaj and Beauty and the Beat. It's Dylan John Thomas from Scotland and Heaven Knows.

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Let's get the party started. See you at the bar, you was hardly talking. That's when I knew that your heart was scarring. Friends to lovers need a part to star in. Like, wait, babe, let me ask your pardon. This ain't Gucci, this is Prada, darling. If you want something, you can ask.

Ladies and gentlemen, I'm gonna tell you about one of the many men. Name is irrelevant, height is irrelevant. He was a 1 out of 10. I wish that I knew it then. I'm still recovering. Truly invulnerable, I love a sentiment. Quickly I opened up,

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1: A report from Rewilding Britain, which promotes restoring nature's habitats, natural processes, and where appropriate, missing species, has claimed that offshore wind farms risk industrialising the UK seas. But Rewilding Britain also claimed that offshore wind could deliver for nature and local communities if done right. Rewilding Britain said that the offshore wind power sector must be part of the solution to restoring the damaged marine environment rather than simply repeating the mistakes of the past made by some onshore renewable projects. The NHS Shetland Health Board Endowment Funds has awarded £50,000 to support the next phase of the Shetland Community Screening Project. This is to be delivered in partnership with the University of Edinburgh's Viking Genes team. It is hoped that once wider funding is secured, the project will offer free genetic screening to Shetland residents aged 16 and over, helping to identify various genetic variants that are known to occur more frequently in the Shetland population than elsewhere in the United Kingdom. Those include variants associated with certain cancers, such as breast, ovarian and prostate cancer, as well as inherited heart conditions that can lead to serious illness if left undetected. As part of the project, participants will receive a home saliva testing kit and they will secure access to the results, along with clear information and support for any onward referrals into NHS services where required.
2: Did you know that?
3: 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If you were to take the containers of seafood shipped every year and lay them end to end, they would stretch for over 36 miles.
2: Find out more at shetlandfisherman.com.
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1: SIBC. Madonna, and then from West Lothian, the Snuts and Motherlands, and Snow Patrol with Kylie and These Alarms. Dansetera, it's Madonna.

0: SIBC News.
1: A report from Rewilding Britain, which promotes restoring nature's habitats, natural processes, and where appropriate, missing species, has claimed that offshore wind farms risk industrialising the UK seas. But Rewilding Britain also claimed that offshore wind could deliver for nature and local communities if done right. Rewilding Britain said that the offshore wind power sector must be part of the solution to restoring the damaged marine environment rather than simply repeating the mistakes of the past made by some onshore renewable projects. The NHS Shetland Health Board Endowment Funds has awarded £50,000 to support the next phase of the Shetland Community Screening Project. This is to be delivered in partnership with the University of Edinburgh's Viking Genes team. It is hoped that once wider funding is secured, the project will offer free genetic screening to Shetland residents aged 16 and over, helping to identify various genetic variants that are known to occur more frequently in the Shetland population than elsewhere in the United Kingdom. Those include variants associated with certain cancers, such as breast, ovarian and prostate cancer, as well as inherited heart conditions that can lead to serious illness if left undetected. As part of the project, participants will receive a home saliva testing kit and they will secure access to the results, along with clear information and support for any onward referrals into NHS services where required.
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3: Screening this week at Mareel. A riotous new chapter and all new characters join the biggest global animated franchise in history in Minions and Monsters. Peter Mullen gives a brilliant performance in The Fall of Sir Douglas Weatherford, a black comedy about ageing in the grey area between history and fantasy. Part of a new wave of innovative low-budget horror films, Obsession is a heady, horrifying box office smash that's been hailed as an instant horror classic. Enzo is an incisive exploration of social class and the quest for self-discovery. The toys are back in Disney and Pixar's Toy Story 5, and this time it's toy meets tech. Back by popular demand, if you didn't catch them the first time, we're bringing back The Devil Wears Prada 2 and Backrooms. Go to shellandarts.org for more information and to book tickets.
1: S-I-B-C. Alex Warren and then Callum Beattie, Pins and Needles and Chapel Roan with Pink Pony Club. Ordinary from Alex Warren.

0: SIBC News.
1: A report from Rewilding Britain, which promotes restoring nature's habitats, natural processes, and where appropriate, missing species, has claimed that offshore wind farms risk industrialising the UK seas. But Rewilding Britain also claimed that offshore wind could deliver for nature and local communities if done right. Rewilding Britain said that the offshore wind power sector must be part of the solution to restoring the damaged marine environment rather than simply repeating the mistakes of the past made by some onshore renewable projects. The NHS Shetland Health Board Endowment Funds has awarded £50,000 to support the next phase of the Shetland Community Screening Project. This is to be delivered in partnership with the University of Edinburgh's Viking Genes team. It is hoped that once wider funding is secured, the project will offer free genetic screening to Shetland residents aged 16 and over, helping to identify various genetic variants that are known to occur more frequently in the Shetland population than elsewhere in the United Kingdom. Those include variants associated with certain cancers, such as breast, ovarian and prostate cancer, as well as inherited heart conditions that can lead to serious illness if left undetected. As part of the project, participants will receive a home saliva testing kit and they will secure access to the results, along with clear information and support for any onward referrals into NHS services where required.
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1: Now, three Scottish artists in a row. First, Dylan John Thomas, and then Biffy Clyro with Goodbye, and then Cammy Barnes with Let Me Down. But first, Dylan John Thomas and Heaven Knows You're Lonely.

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0: SIBC News.
1: A report from Rewilding Britain, which promotes restoring nature's habitats, natural processes, and where appropriate, missing species, has claimed that offshore wind farms risk industrialising the UK seas. But Rewilding Britain also claimed that offshore wind could deliver for nature and local communities if done right. Rewilding Britain said that the offshore wind power sector must be part of the solution to restoring the damaged marine environment, rather than simply repeating the mistakes of the past made by some onshore renewable projects. The NHS Shetland Health Board Endowment Funds has awarded £50,000 to support the next phase of the Shetland Community Screening Project. This is to be delivered in partnership with the University of Edinburgh's Viking Genes team. It is hoped that once wider funding is secured, the project will offer free genetic screening to Shetland residents aged 16 and over, helping to identify various genetic variants that are known to occur more frequently in the Shetland population than elsewhere in the United Kingdom. Those include variants associated with certain cancers, such as breast, ovarian and prostate cancer, as well as inherited heart conditions that can lead to serious illness if left undetected. As part of the project, participants will receive a home saliva testing kit and they will secure access to the results, along with clear information and support for any onward referrals into NHS services where required.
2: Blast!
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1: 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A couple of Scottish artists now. First Callum Beattie, then Shea O'Dowd with Imagine It. Then we have Meggie Goo and Ira Starr with Woman. But first Sunflower with Callum Beattie.

0: SIBC News.
1: A report from Rewilding Britain, which promotes restoring nature's habitats, natural processes, and where appropriate, missing species, has claimed that offshore wind farms risk industrialising the UK seas. But Rewilding Britain also claimed that offshore wind could deliver for nature and local communities if done right. Rewilding Britain said that the offshore wind power sector must be part of the solution to restoring the damaged marine environment rather than simply repeating the mistakes of the past made by some onshore renewable projects. The NHS Shetland Health Board Endowment Funds has awarded £50,000 to support the next phase of the Shetland Community Screening Project. This is to be delivered in partnership with the University of Edinburgh's Viking Genes team. It is hoped that once wider funding is secured, the project will offer free genetic screening to Shetland residents aged 16 and over, helping to identify various genetic variants that are known to occur more frequently in the Shetland population than elsewhere in the United Kingdom. Those include variants associated with certain cancers, such as breast, ovarian and prostate cancer, as well as inherited heart conditions that can lead to serious illness if left undetected. As part of the project, participants will receive a home saliva testing kit and they will secure access to the results, along with clear information and support for any onward referrals into NHS services where required.
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Our colors will fade eventually, so if our time is running out, day after day, we'll make the mundane our masterpiece. Oh my, my, oh my, my love, I take one look at you, you're taking me.

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And I've been sober for some months, but I can feel the demons waiting on my downfall. Since I'm so ugly and irrelevant, I've been losing friends as if I'm trying to get rid of them. I googled why I'm

0: SIBC News.
1: A report from Rewilding Britain, which promotes restoring nature's habitats, natural processes, and where appropriate, missing species, has claimed that offshore wind farms risk industrialising the UK seas. But Rewilding Britain also claimed that offshore wind could deliver for nature and local communities if done right. Rewilding Britain said that the offshore wind power sector must be part of the solution to restoring the damaged marine environment rather than simply repeating the mistakes of the past made by some onshore renewable projects. The NHS Shetland Health Board Endowment Funds has awarded £50,000 to support the next phase of the Shetland Community Screening Project. This is to be delivered in partnership with the University of Edinburgh's Viking Genes team. It is hoped that once wider funding is secured, the project will offer free genetic screening to Shetland residents aged 16 and over, helping to identify various genetic variants that are known to occur more frequently in the Shetland population than elsewhere in the United Kingdom. Those include variants associated with certain cancers, such as breast, ovarian and prostate cancer, as well as inherited heart conditions that can lead to serious illness if left undetected. As part of the project, participants will receive a home saliva testing kit and they will secure access to the results, along with clear information and support for any onward referrals into NHS services where required.
2: Lotto from the National Lottery now gives you two chances to win with every ticket. So it could be you, and it could be you. You, and then the same you, again. You. One ticket, two chances to win. New Lotto. It could be you, and it could be you. See website for Lotto changes. Rules apply. Players must be 18 or over.

Every word that I've heard spoken since you left feels like a hollow street. I've been told again.

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Your love I'm lost in. Your love I'm lost in. And I'm tired of being so exhausted. Your love I'm lost in. Your love I'm lost in. Your love I'm

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That's when I knew that your heart was scarring. Friends to lovers need a part to star in. Like, wait, babe, let me ask your pardon. This ain't Gucci, this is Prada, darling. If you want something, you can ask

0: SIBC News.
1: A report from Rewilding Britain, which promotes restoring nature's habitats, natural processes, and where appropriate, missing species, has claimed that offshore wind farms risk industrialising the UK seas. But Rewilding Britain also claimed that offshore wind could deliver for nature and local communities if done right. Rewilding Britain said that the offshore wind power sector must be part of the solution to restoring the damaged marine environment rather than simply repeating the mistakes of the past made by some onshore renewable projects. The NHS Shetland Health Board Endowment Funds has awarded £50,000 to support the next phase of the Shetland Community Screening Project. This is to be delivered in partnership with the University of Edinburgh's Viking Genes team. It is hoped that once wider funding is secured, the project will offer free genetic screening to Shetland residents aged 16 and over, helping to identify various genetic variants that are known to occur